0: Been waiting a long time for this shit. Long time no see. Thought you got rid of my ass, huh? All right, here's what we're gonna do. You take this, or I put a bullet between your fucking eyes. Here.
1: Fuck no.
0: We'll split it.
1: No.
0: Half an Ativan, I'm driving straight out of van in a black sedan, fast as I can. In Pakistan, getting chased by Pakistans. You know how I roll, bitch.

0: Carson.
1: 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Oh, God.

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1: Hey, P, where you at, man? You with the kids, you in the L, you got the show, you in the booth, man. What the hell going on, man?
0: I'm right here in the office. You know, I got an office on the other side of the studio.
1: Man, these niggas right here, high camera, high right, low.

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Still was ahead of my time. And I was the man in the middle, but made so much profit you thought it was mine. And everything top of the line, ain't nothing ain't changed, I'm still in my prime. I make it look easy, these niggas some copycat.

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Put his face on the stove, thought he knew. Oh, bitch, I'm the man. Home invasion, we trying to go lose some. Put his face on the stove, thought he knew some. You a stepper, then go put your boots on. He get hit with the K if he move.

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1: Look, yeah, your boy back, everything lit.
2: Everything lit.
1: Yeah, slit.
2: Yeah, slit.
1: Yeah, slit.
2: Yeah, slit.
1: Yeah, slit. You know I got the wave, I don't even swim.
2: Hold on.
1: And it's lit.
2: And it's lit.
1: And it's lit.
2: And it's lit.
1: And it's

Make her wanna shake. 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Now she wanna. Now she wanna chase. It's that shit that make her wanna. Make her wanna. Make her wanna shake. See, I'm letting, now she wanna. Now she wanna. Now she wanna chase. Yeah, your boy back, everything lit. Yeah, it's lit. Yeah, it's lit. Yeah, it's lit. Yeah, it's lit. Yeah, it's lit. She know I got the wave, I don't even swim. And it's lit. And it's lit. And it's lit. And it's lit. And it's lit.

0: Jenny. 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Look, call up Benny for the jewels, and it's bussin'.
1: She said, boy, you nice. I just get bodies in the sky, 2055.
0: Yeah, your boy back, everything lit.
1: Everything lit.
0: Yeah, slit.
1: Yeah, slit.
0: Yeah, slit.
1: Yeah, slit.
0: Yeah, slit. She know I got the wave, I don't even swim.
1: Hold on. Hold on.
0: And it's lit.
1: And it's lit.
0: And it's lit.
1: And it's lit.
0: And it's lit.
1: And it's lit.
2: Boy, give up. Boy, give up.
1: And it's lit.
2: And it's lit.
1: And it's lit.
0: No, I got the wave. I don't even swim.
1: I don't even swim.
0: And it's lit.
1: And it's lit.
0: And it's lit.
1: And it's lit.

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We never gonna forget you. My condolences to Mama Takeoff, Quay, Mama Huncho, Coach.

0: Disc Tro.
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Yeah. 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
1: Murder on the beat, so it's not nice.
0: Yeah. 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
1: Yo, yo, this is Steve J. Bryan, David Maïti, nous déjà connaissons

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0: Been waiting a long time for this shit. 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
1: No.
0: Half an Ativan, I'm driving straight out of van in a black sedan, fast as I can. 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

0: What else, Cole?
1: 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You with the kids, you in the L, you rough for sure, you in the booth, man. What the hell going on, man?
0: I'm right here in the office. You know, I got an office on the other side of the studio.
1: Man, these niggas right here, high camera, high right, low.

up, I stayed out of my mind. Still was ahead of my time. And I was the man in the middle, but made so much profit, you thought it was mine. And everything top of the line, ain't nothing ain't changed, I'm still in my prime. I make it look easy, these niggas.